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6: More 96.1 Shenandoah Valley weather.
7: Looking at partly cloudy skies this evening, a thunderstorm in some spots, and then fog's moving in later on, low of 64. Cloudy and not as warm tomorrow with a thunderstorm and a high of 69. And then on Tuesday, cool with periods of rain and a high of 63. That's your weather forecast from the News Talk 92.1 at 550 WSJ Weather Center. 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
3: 96.1 Shenandoah Valley weather.
4: Looking at partly cloudy skies this evening, a thunderstorm in some spots, and then fog's moving in later on, low of 64. Cloudy and not as warm tomorrow with a thunderstorm and a high of 69. And then on Tuesday, cool with periods of rain and a high of 63. That's your weather forecast from the News Talk 92.1 at 550 WSJ Weather Center. 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
10: Looking at partly cloudy skies this evening, a thunderstorm in some spots, and then fogs moving in later on, low of 64. Cloudy and not as warm tomorrow with a thunderstorm and a high of 69. And then on Tuesday, cool with periods of rain and a high of 63. That's your weather forecast from the News Talk 92.1 at 550 WSJ Weather Center. I'm Roy Randolph.
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7: Looking at partly cloudy skies this evening, a thunderstorm in some spots, and then fog's moving in later on, low of 64. Cloudy and not as warm tomorrow with a thunderstorm and a high of 69. And then on Tuesday, cool with periods of rain and a high of 63. That's your weather forecast from the News Talk 92.1 at 550 WSJ Weather Center. 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
2: 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The first two answers to the next five questions. Answer to question number one is Harry Styles. 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
1: 96.1 Shenandoah Valley weather.
9: Partly cloudy skies throughout the remainder of the overnight and possibly even some fog in some areas, of low of 64. Then later today, cloudy, not as warm, with a thunderstorm and a high only around 69. And tomorrow, cool with periods of rain and a high of 63. That's your weather forecast for the News Talk 92.1 at 550 WSVA Weather Center. 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
6: 96.1 Shenandoah Valley weather.
7: Partly cloudy skies throughout the remainder of the overnight, and possibly even some fog in some areas, of low of 64. Then later today, cloudy, not as warm, with a thunderstorm and a high only around 69. And tomorrow, cool with periods of rain and a high of 63. That's your weather forecast from the News Talk 92.1 at 550 WSBA Weather Center. I'm Roy Randolph.
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4: Partly cloudy skies throughout the remainder of the overnight and possibly even some fog in some areas, of low of 64. Then later today, cloudy, not as warm, with a thunderstorm and a high only around 69. And tomorrow, cool with periods of rain and a high of 63. That's your weather forecast for the News Talk 92.1 at 550 WSBA Weather Center. 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
1: Okay, today's plan, in, out, 5 minutes. 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Okay, just picking it up to see it. Okay, well, this is not on my list, but that's okay. Well, neither's that, but neither's that. Wait, how did this get in my hand? You know what? All this is coming home with me.
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2: 96.1 Shenandoah Valley weather.
3: Partly cloudy skies throughout the remainder of the overnight and possibly even some fog in some areas, of low of 64. Then later today, cloudy, not as warm, with a thunderstorm and a high only around 69. And tomorrow, cool with periods of rain and a high of 63. That's your weather forecast for the News Talk 92.1 at 550 WSVA Weather Center. 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
8: Partly cloudy skies throughout the remainder of the overnight, and possibly even some fog in some areas, a low of 64. Then later today, cloudy, not as warm, with a thunderstorm and a high only around 69. And tomorrow, cool with periods of rain and a high of 63. That's your weather forecast from the News Talk 92.1 at 550 WSVA Weather Center. 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
1: Do you feel like there is not one normal guy out there? I actually got an email from a listener that her and one of her girlfriends are teachers, and they can't find a single guy to date, and they just don't understand, where are they? And I have a bunch of friends, same thing.
2: I'm just going to tell you right now is that as a guy, if you know anybody that's single that you're talking to them, they're terrified to approach anybody. And approaching a divorced teacher at school is even more terrifying because then you know.
1: They're not always at school.
2: Well, I'm just saying.
1: They leave their work.
2: It's terrifying.
1: All right.
2: It's terrifying.
1: So what do you do? How do you approach a woman if you are a normal guy? And if you're one of these women that is trying to find somebody, where do you find them? Where do you find the nice guys? It's coming up next.

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0: You've probably heard the term no ring, no bring, right? But is that true? Should you be invited to an event if you've been with somebody for many years? You're going to get the whole story and decide who's right. Couples Court's coming up next.

0: fraternity brother from college just got an invitation in the mail for his wedding, and it doesn't include her. So he texted his buddy, and his buddy said, no, we've got like a tight guest list, so it's no ring, no bring.
1: You can't tell somebody else what to do at their wedding day, right? Like, I mean, you're either going or you're not going. So I get it that it stings a little bit. On the other hand, you have a long-standing relationship with your friend. You were in college together. It's years later. He wants you at his wedding. That's a pretty thoughtful maneuver. You're going to not go?
0: Natasha says, no, don't go. Come up with an excuse. It's not fair, and it seems hurtful. It's not like he doesn't know me and his fiance don't know me. What do you think? 1-800-330-9999. Bert, whose side are you on?
2: Yeah, I'm on the guy's side. I feel like Natasha's being a little selfish. I mean, is she just, like, jealous or something?
1: I mean, you have to understand the situation, right? It's like, Natasha, yes, you've been dating for 2 years, but on the other hand, again, you know, it's somebody else's wedding. You going to tell him not to go? It's kind of big.
0: Yeah, but if you've been dating somebody for 2 years and you all know each other and you're left off of that invitation, it does sting. I would be like, you're not going to that wedding. Make up an excuse.
1: I mean, I'm sure she wasn't the only one left off the list.
0: I don't know. What do you think? 1-800-330-9999. It's a couple's court.

0: Good morning, Timberville.
1: No ring, no bring. Do you still think that that's a thing? Because Alec and Natasha are having a disagreement about it. They've been dating for 2 years. They're in their early 30s. Mm-hmm. I think that factors into it. And Alec was invited to his old fraternity brother's wedding without a date. And when he reached out to his buddy and said, hey, like, is it okay if I bring Natasha? He said, oh, I'm sorry. We've got restraints, so it's no ring, no bring. And Natasha ain't happy about that. Nope, she's not.
2: Listen, I understand why your feelings are hurt. I totally get it. I think that if you're of a certain age, you've been invited to one of these weddings at one point or another, right? And there's always somebody that wants to bring their kids, and there's always somebody that wants to bring the cousin, and there's always somebody that says, well, if you invite this person, you got to invite that person. Budgets are what they are. The invitation comes and says what it is. You either go or you don't go. Natasha, I'm sorry the feelings are hurt. Alec, you got invited to a guy that you've probably known 15, 20 years. Like, what are you going to do? You're not going to go?
1: Well, that's exactly what she says. She says, don't go. No, it's not fair. What do you think? 1-800-330-9999. Joe, whose side are you on?
3: I'm on her side. I have a cousin that's getting married in November, and I told him, if my girlfriend's not invited, I'm not going.
2: Yeah, I mean, listen, I applaud your conviction on it. On the other hand, like, I mean, sometimes not everybody gets invited to every wedding. Not everybody gets invited.
1: Right, but if you're with somebody in a committed relationship, it feels awkward to invite somebody without a partner and have them just show up solo. I feel like we're beyond that at this point. Mm. Take somebody else off the list if you want me there.
2: Hi, Martin. What do you think? Whose side are you on today?
4: I'm here with my family. We're all on the guy's side. You know, even if there was any animosity against the girlfriend, like that's not a reason for you to tell your boyfriend not to go. You know, like it's her wedding. It's her call. Like, sorry, it is what it is.
2: They're all grown-ups here, right? And this is a long-standing relationship he had even before he met Natasha. So while it's great that they're all friends, on the other hand, like, you know, you don't have to choose one over the other. The simple fact is the budget says she wasn't on the list. Sorry.
5: The verdict is in. Jury foreman, what are the results?
1: Alec, our audience agreed with you. It's your friend. You did everything in your power to get her invited. Unfortunately, it didn't work out that way. And Natasha, if he wants to go, just let him go.
6: I guess if it was my wedding, I would want that veto power. So, okay. Thank you.
7: Honey, thank you for understanding.
2: Alec, you're going to be off the hook here. It's you, the old frat buddies. You can do some keg stands. You can get really wild. It's going to be nuts. If somebody goes streaking...
7: Yeah, I'm going to show his new bride what she's getting herself into.
2: Oh,
7: yeah.
2: My gosh.
1: All right. On that note. All right, if you have a problem too, send an email. couplescore@annonraven.com.
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3: 96.1 Shenandoah Valley weather.
4: Some patchy fog around this morning. Look for cloudy skies today with some showers and thunderstorms. The high at 69. Tonight, showers and thunderstorms, 59. And rain tomorrow and Wednesday. Temperatures upper 50s to low 60s. 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
5: Over the weekend, there's reports of a sonic boom. 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
1: Like my work or something, because they left the two of them alone and they went full on after me. Let's attack KB. Bees stinging me everywhere, including underneath my shirt.
2: He said he did an incredible dance while it was happening, and luckily he's fine.
3: The biggest thing that jumped out to me is he just referred to himself as KB.
2: He always does.
3: Does he?
2: Yeah, Kevin Bacon calls himself KB. Yeah.
3: That's a little bit weird to me.
2: Yeah.
3: I mean, I like Kevin Bacon. I'm here for it.
2: My cousin, Keith, calls himself KP because his initials are KP.
3: Does he?
2: Very similar.
3: It's weird.
2: Weird.
3: Yeah. Okay.
2: I guess that's a Keith thing. I don't know. Also, an 83-year-old woman in California was attacked by wild turkeys when she was on her walk.
3: Oh, no.
4: It happened, and it was very real. I went head first, and I broke my glasses. I hit my palm of my hand, my thumb, bled in the nose. Pretty scary. Shell-shocked, a little afraid to go too far.
2: She was ambushed by wild turkeys.
3: I love it. She's like, it happened, and it was a real thing, because nobody believes her, no matter where she goes and tells the story.
2: I can tell you from personal experience,
3: oh, they're aggressive.
2: Wild turkeys are crazy.
3: Bad attitude.
2: Yeah.
3: Bad attitude.
2: Oh, my gosh.
3: And they're not scared, man. Not of you, not of your car, certainly not of your grandmother.
2: I got to post this picture. You know what? I'm going to post it on our Instagram story right when we finish up of this wild turkey on my roof. It basically claimed my house as its own, and I was like, all right, we have to move now. The house belongs to the turkey. But that's not it.
3: Yeah.
2: Wild turkeys, bees, a team of women were paddling on a canoe, and all of a sudden... A sea lion leapt up into the front of their craft. Can you imagine that you're just in a canoe and a sea lion jumps up?
3: That'd be the end of that for me. That'd be the end of canoeing. Luckily, the sea lion, whatever you call it, and them, everybody's fine. They came in third, I heard. It's pretty exciting, right? Thank God that seal is so water aerodynamic. Like, you know, he's slick. He just hopped up there for a minute. Didn't even slow him down.
2: No, they wanted to hurry up and get the heck out of the water. That's why they won. They started paddling very fast.
3: My most recent animal attack, myself personally, was a skunk in my yard versus the dogs. But what happens is because the yard is fenced in and one dog's running one way and the other dog's running the other way and this thing is emitting like skunk spray all over the place, you end up coming face to face with it too. And I'll tell you what. It doesn't matter if you're an animal or a person. It comes down to the same thing, fight or flight. Some people will run, and when they finally have had enough running, they turn around and they say, all right, bring it. And that's what that skunk did. And you know what?
2: What?
3: If an animal turns around and does that on you, I don't care if they're the size of a mouse or a lion, you don't want no part of it. Go the other way.
2: So did you fight the skunk?
3: Give them a route to escape. No.
2: Oh.
3: I fought with my dogs in the sink, washing them, trying to get that scent off for like 6 months. Baxter's breath did not recover for like 6 to 9 months.
2: Disgusting.
3: It was crazy.
2: All right. When animals attack, when were you attacked by an animal? What happened? 1-800-330-9999.
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1: Big week for animal attacks. What a weird thing to say.
2: Yeah.
1: Yeah.
3: When animals attack.
1: Kevin Bacon got attacked by bees. He's fine. 83-year-old woman got attacked by a wild turkey. She's okay. She's a little shaken up, though, about the whole situation. Yeah. A group of women were in a canoe in a race, and a sea lion just jumped on in.
2: That's cool video, by the way.
1: Yeah, it's a cool video, but not if you're on the canoe and you're just doing your thing.
2: Pretty jarring at that moment, yeah. I'm guessing, yeah.
1: What happened to you? When did the animals attack? 1-800-330-9999. On our text line, a woman wrote, "A chicken bit my eyebrow." That's all they wrote.
2: I mean, what are you doing holding it up?
1: Why are you making out with a chicken?
2: Right. Are you trying to be face-to-face with a chicken?
1: I mean, the chicken is unnatural for the chicken. Anything with a beak, you right. should stay away from.
2: Keep it away from your face if yes. it has a beak.
1: What happened to you? Again, that's 1-800-330-9999.
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1: When animals attack.
0: Three stories in the last week of animals attacking. Kevin Bacon, the actor, got attacked by bees when he was on a hike. He's fine.
2: Yeah.
0: An 83-year-old woman in California was attacked by wild turkeys when she was on a walk.
2: Wow.
0: And a team of women were paddling in a canoe race, and a sea lion just jumped up right on top of their canoe.
2: You know, it doesn't matter where you encounter a wild animal, Anna. You both have the exact same reaction, like, whoa! Doing here?
0: Yep.
2: Get out of here.
0: When animals attack, what happened to you? 1-800-330-9999. Tina, what animal attacked you?
3: A wild pig.
2: That's not good.
0: That's scary.
2: Like a pig.
0: Their teeth are so big.
2: Or a hog?
3: A boar.
2: Yeah, things can tear you up, man.
0: Absolutely. Where did this happen?
3: I was camping in Central America.
2: Oh my, well, I mean, okay, you're in his area.
3: I was in his turf, I was hiking, and I felt like I was being watched. Mm-hmm. It was a mama pig and her three babies.
2: No kidding, and she emerged from the bushes in the tree and chased you, I bet. They're fast.
3: They're fast, and they're very protective of their babies, and I just ran, and so I was like holding like all my things and just bolting and running and not looking behind me as this pig chased me.
2: You're lucky you didn't run into Papa Boar, because you could have been married.
0: The one thing we have in common is that I've also been attacked by a pig. Much different situation.
2: It's a little different.
0: Yeah, I wasn't in Central America camping. I was at an corporate office luncheon.
2: Be careful how much details you go into, because I think I heard that guy had violations. I heard just recently.
0: Well,
2: was that pig's name Gilbert?
0: Yes.
2: Yes.
0: Yeah.
2: Bad news.
0: The company always likes to do these fun things, so they hired all these pigs to come to the barbecue to take pictures with them.
2: Some company.
0: Yeah. A company had a barbecue I was at. Anyway.
2: You were there.
0: The pigs kept biting people. And I was like, at first I was like, oh my gosh. And then the next thing I know, the thing took a bite out of my ankle. And it hurt. It's terrifying. And their teeth are sharp and scary looking. And they look weirdly human. They've got human looking teeth if you ever see them.
2: Right. They'll chew you up.
0: I don't ever want to be next to a pig in attack mode again. It kept doing a thing where it would eat Cheerios off the floor. And I didn't understand why we were feeding it Cheerios.
2: Well, you know, next time you're in Central America, just make sure you've got a pocket full of Cheerios.
0: Oh, my gosh.
2: All right, good luck.
0: Michaela, Kevin Bacon got attacked by bees. What animal attacked you?
4: So I like to go running at this, park near my house. And it's got a nice looped running course around it. And other people will be running at the same time as me. There is this crow that does not like me for some reason. And it will loop over the sky and wait for me to come back around again. And it dive bombs me.
0: Oh.
4: It did it for a few years in a row. It is so strange. And it won't attack the people in front or behind me.
0: Yeah, that crow hates
4: you. I had to stop.
2: No. Here, I'm going to correct you both here. All right. As a relative of the crow, the ravens.
0: Mm-hmm.
2: Here, I will tell you that this crow sees weakness in you, okay? And so what you need to do is, the next time this crow comes from you, instead of running, instead of cowering, maybe turn around and say, hey, crow, what do you want from me? And if he still comes at you, punch him in the mouth.
4: Is he trying to get me further attacked, Anna?
0: I just don't know.
2: It's like jail, Anna. You got to stand up for yourself, or else they're always going to come for you.
0: I understand, but I am terrified of dive bombing birds. Like, to me, you can't.
2: You can't miss.
0: Right. Your initial response is to cover your face. It's the only thing you can do. It's coming at you with its beak at 174 miles per hour.
2: You can't miss.
0: No.
2: All right. You got to hit them with a right.
0: Protect your neck. Wear a helmet. That's the only thing you can do. When animals attack, what happened to you? 1-800-330-9999.
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0: Coming up, it's Pick'em News. Three news stories that are trending right now, but you only get to hear about one, and Raven gets to pick which one it is. Today's choices, tough though. Imagine waking up from surgery with a random Irish accent and you've never been to Ireland, or holding a fake funeral for your boyfriend so his mistress thinks he's dead. Or the one video that you have seen all over the news this week, a pet tiger roaming in a residential neighborhood. Which one are you actually going to learn about? 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
6: We have an office kitchen here, and one of our coworkers was in there. And the thing he said that he was washing and the way he said it made me like stop in my tracks, because I'm like, that can't be normal. You're going to get the whole story coming up next, but what's the thing you never wash? 1-800-330-9999. It's coming up.

0: germs off of it. And don't get me wrong, I do gross things all the time. And like, the more I think about it, I'm sure. Like, oh, I'm kind of nasty myself in a lot of ways. But I was like, at least I wash my coffee cup. I bring it home. I take this cup comes home with me every day and I wash it.
1: You know what? My cups, I don't even put them in the dishwasher. My wife puts hers in the dishwasher. Yeah. I don't even do that. I wash them all by hand every time because I don't want to taste anything whatsoever in there. And I don't want to ever taste my water and be like, that doesn't taste right. And then wonder about what it is. Because sometimes, you know, you take a sip of something, it just doesn't taste the way that you remember it the day before.
0: Well, I will say that sometimes when you put things in the dishwasher and it comes out, it does have that dishwasher taste to it.
1: Sure.
0: But isn't that part of, like, being clean?
1: Right. Is the dishwasher taste actually the indication that, wait, this is sanitary. This is something you should be drinking from.
0: But then I was thinking about it and I was like, well, I mean, there's a lot of things that I never wash. No. And I started thinking, every Christmas, I bust out my pizzelle maker. I make pizzelles for Christmas. It's like the cookie I make. Mm-hmm. And what it is, if you're not familiar, it's an Italian cookie that looks like a snowflake. And it's an iron that you buy. And you basically flat iron these cookies.
1: Right.
0: And they're delicious. And I have never washed. I wipe it down with a damp cloth. I've never washed it. I've never put soap on that iron ever for my pizzelles. Never once.
1: A lot of items, they tell you that actually you don't need any soap or anything like that. I'm not sure if that's one of them. But
0: what makes you gross? What's the thing that you never, ever wash? 1-800-330-9999.
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3: Roads are looking pretty good out there for your Monday. No accidents or major delays to pass on right now. But if you're seeing it and we're not saying it, call the WSVA Traffic and News Tip Line at 540-214-2500 and let us know. From the WSVA Traffic Center, I'm Lyndon Kaiser.
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1: Some patchy fog around this morning. Look for cloudy skies today with some showers and thunderstorms. The high at 69. Tonight, showers and thunderstorms, 59. And rain tomorrow and Wednesday. Temperatures upper 50s to low 60s. 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
2: We have a coworker that never uses soap to wash their coffee mug. They just rinse it out with water, and they said it makes the coffee taste better. and I was like, oh! You know, like when you try to like act like something is completely normal, but you're trying to process like whether or not they've lost their mind.
3: Who can I tell, and how quickly can I get to tell them this?
2: I was like, ew, in my head. I was like, oh my gosh, it's disgusting. But then there's some things that you just never wash. Like on our Facebook page at Anna and Raven, somebody said they never washed their house windows. Yeah, I'm totally guilty of that. I can't even tell you the last time that I washed my house windows.
3: I never wash my car, ever.
2: What?
3: Yeah, I never. I just count on the rain.
2: What?
3: I'm just always busy. And my dad used to always say that the car wash would scratch your car.
2: What?
3: Well, 1,000 years ago, that's what he would tell me.
2: Yeah.
3: So in my mind, I'm still like, I drive by, I'm like, it's better that it stays dirty.
2: All right. Well,
3: I swear.
2: What's the thing that you never, ever wash? 1-800-330-9999. It's next.
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0: And you're supposed to rinse that out and wash that thing every time. I haven't been.
1: The neti pot?
0: Yeah.
1: Ew.
0: No, I drain it out.
1: Oh,
0: sit
1: my
0: it
1: gosh.
0: On the thing upside down and then hope I don't get a brain-eating amoeba.
1: Look inside. That'll change your mind. That mold grows fast.
0: Well,
1: Hi, it's Yana and Raven. What don't you wash?
2: Hey, how you doing, guys? I do not. I have a couple of beer pint glasses that I do not wash. I just rinse them out because they say it messes with the suds.
0: So I have a mug at a local bar in my town. And, you know, I mean, they wash it, but they wash it like bar wash it, right? So they dip it in some water, they shake it around, and then dip it in some other water. And I've looked in the bottom of my beer mug before, and I'm pretty sure there's mold in there.
1: Ew.
0: But because it's an old mug, and it's, like, coated in this ceramic, you can't tell if it's, like, something that's, you know, kiln burnt in there, or if it's actually, like, something growing at the bottom of the mug. I always say I'm going to take it home, wash it myself. I never do.
1: Wait, your dirty
2: mug.
1: You're
2: probably getting a good head on your beer.
1: Oh, all right. That's
0: I am.
1: Yeah, it's a fantastic head on your beer.
0: Is that the mold? Am I thanking the mold for that? Thank you, mold.
1: You're getting superpowers from the mold in your beer mug.
2: It's a give and take.
1: Yeah.
2: It's a give and take.
0: Right.
1: Hi, it's Anna and Raven. What don't you wash?
3: I never wash my shower curtains. I figure I can use them until the wheels fall off. I wait until they get just a little bit of mold, and then I throw them away at that point and grab a new one.
0: I support that.
1: Uh-huh.
0: I feel like washing shower curtains is from like the 50s. I feel like that is over. On the other hand, you know what's going to happen is it's always that time when you're busted broke or you ain't got the time to even run to the store or whatever. That's when the liner starts blacking up. And now all of a sudden mom got sick or you got a friend that came into town surprisingly or whatever. And you got this nasty shower liner.
1: I feel like the quality of shower liners has really, really improved over the last decade. Because I remember that there was a time where I would have to replace it all the time because it would get grungy and yellow and gross. I don't even remember the last time I replaced my shower curtain or my shower liner.
0: You have a cleaning service. They're replacing your shower curtain.
1: No, they're
0: for
1: not.
0: You.
1: Absolutely not.
0: No?
1: No, of course not.
0: Now maybe your water's just radioactive. Anna and Raven, what don't you ever wash?
4: My Brita filter. I don't remember the last time that I've done that. I mean, it self-cleans, right? It's a filter, so it's designed. And I changed the filter out, but just the container itself, I imagine it has to be clean, right?
0: You know what? I think you're right. I think this is one of those things that people seldom wash. Because you're always in the process of just filling it. And every time you look at it and think about washing it, you're like, no. I got one more clean one in here. I'm just going to fill it, stick it right back in the fridge. I think you might be right.
1: My water bottle is so nasty. Like, I'm looking at it right now, and I wash it. Like, once a week, I'll wash it. But if you look at the top, Raven, just look at it. Just
0: Why
1: look.
0: Don't you wash it more than once
1: because
0: a week?
1: Because I just fill it up and I drink. I fill it up and I drink.
0: You feel like it tastes better that way?
1: No. I don't even realize it because it's constantly just full and I'm drinking. But then every once in a while, just look.
0: Ugh.
1: I know.
0: Like, wash your smeg off of your cup.
1: It's got like red lipstick stains.
0: It's gross.
1: It's all like green around the edges.
0: I think you can get a fingerprint off of the oil that's on that thing right now.
1: I do believe it makes me superhuman and it builds my immunity so that I can't get diseases.
0: I'm not sure that's how that works.
1: 1-800-330-9999. What's that thing that you never wash?
5: For WSVA News, I'm Lyndon Kaiser. Drivers on Route 263, Orkney Great and Shenandoah County should be aware of possible delays. Brian Baer with the Virginia Department of Transportation explains why.
6: Keep an eye out for overnight mobile traffic control for pavement marking between Route 721, Kelly Road, and Route 11. That's Main Street in Mount Jackson. This nighttime work will continue through the end of October.
5: Baer adds that drivers on Woodrow Wilson Parkway in Augusta County should expect southbound shoulder closures near the Interstate 81 interchange for sign work. That daytime work should last through Friday. In the last week, the Virginia State Police have seized more than 40 pounds of narcotics, and the total denied revenue from the seized narcotics was more than $240,000. According to a news release, the breakdown of the narcotics recovered includes over 35 pounds of marijuana, 19 grams of crack cocaine, and 7 grams of fentanyl. For WSVA News, I'm Lyndon Kaiser.

0: From the top of Mole Hill in the Cox Construction Studios, WMQR and WMQR HD1 Broadway, Harrisonburg, Elkton. 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
1: On our Facebook page at Anna and Raven, house curtains. Yeah, legit. I don't know the last time I washed my house curtains.
2: You know, I went over to my stepmom's the other day, and I saw her curtains, and I was like, these are really nice. She's like, yeah, I went to wash the old ones, and they disintegrated.
1: Yeah.
2: She just bought new ones.
1: My mom used to do it by season. So, like, every season, she would take down the curtains,
2: wow,
1: and she would get them to get washed, and then she would have, like, a different setup that went for that season.
2: I mean, that's a big undertaking.
1: Yeah, no, not me. I bought mine one time, and those will be there till the day we move out.
2: Sold them with the house.
1: Yep, that's it. What's the thing you never wash? 1-800-330-9999. It's next.

0: Good morning, Bridgewater. Somebody wrote on our Facebook page at Anna and Raven that they never wash their sneakers. I don't think, the only time I ever wash my sneakers, and this sounds so nasty, is if I step in dog, you know what.
1: So wait a minute. So then you put them in your washer?
0: Yeah,
1: after that?
0: No, I hose them outside. Yeah. I use like a screwdriver to like get inside all the like the edges.
1: Right.
0: And then
1: you
0: I
1: just
0: wash
1: ruined
0: it.
1: Your husband's screwdriver.
0: He doesn't know.
1: Like, get a stick.
0: Nah. No. Okay. Screwdriver's so much more efficient. It's nasty, right?
1: That is nasty.
0: What's the thing that you never wash? We have a coworker that told us that they never wash their coffee mug here at work. They just rinse it out with water because it makes the coffee taste better.
1: It seems gross.
0: What is it for you? 1-800-330-9999. Anna and Raven.
2: I never wash my bathroom rugs. I was just thinking about this the other day. They're probably really gross.
1: You can't wash them because they just disintegrate anyway. If you wash them, you got to like half wash them or put them on gentle or something like that. And when you got shag rug, like in the bathroom, I mean, that's not getting anything out. You just shake them out. My wife washed 4 bathroom rugs the other day, Anna. Guess what?
0: What?
1: We need 4 new bathroom rugs.
0: Yeah. So I realized, and I don't wash them often. I'm with you. Like it is... Like something had to happen on the rug for me to wash.
1: Right.
0: You know, but we did. The first time it was okay, but I made a mental note that like, I shouldn't ever wash them again.
1: Right.
0: And then the second time we washed them, they were so flat and had like no, I had to throw them away and then I had to order new ones.
1: My rectangle turned into like, it's squiggly lines. It looks like an old model of like a single cell organism that you get like in a fourth grader science class. That's what the rug shape is like on my bathroom floor right now.
0: And the worst part is that mine matched my shower curtain.
1: Yeah, so now you can't find
0: it. Now I can't find it. Now I don't know. Now they don't match anymore.
1: You got to redo the bathroom.
0: Oh, my gosh.
1: Never wash
0: them. I need new tile.
1: Don't do it. Don't wash these things.
0: Hi, it's Anna and Raven. What don't you wash?
3: Yeah, I don't wash my blender after I use it. Like, I rinse it out and stuff, but I actually feel like if I don't wash it, it actually adds to the flavor when I make the next smoothie. I think you should try it. It's pretty awesome.
0: That sounds disgusting.
1: That sounds like food poisoning. I mean, if it was a cast iron skillet and you were making breakfast on it, that'd be one thing.
0: Well,
1: but I mean,
0: it's not much different than my Pizzelle maker. You know, like same thing with my Pizzelle maker is that I don't wash it every year. I just take a nice damp cloth, wipe it down, and move on with my life.
1: I would clean that thing up. Mm. You're using dairy, especially. Whoa.
0: Anna and Raven, what don't you wash?
2: Okay, so it's not that I never wash them, but I hardly ever wash my jeans.
1: Yeah, I wash my jeans very sparingly too. I used to wash them all the time, like every week with my regular clothes. And then I got out of that when people started telling me like, you're not supposed to wash them.
2: No, they don't need it. I feel like unless I've, you know, spilled something that's made like an obvious mark or stain, they just, you know, they're durable. They don't need it.
1: You know what I wash even less than jeans, Anna?
0: What?
1: Black jeans.
0: Oh,
1: black jeans are only going in every once in a while.
0: Why are you still wearing black jeans as a man?
1: Black jeans are magic jeans.
0: No, they're like out of style for guys. How often do you wash your jeans?
1: Gosh, I don't know. I don't know when's the last time I washed them.
0: 1-800-330-9999. That thing you never wash. What is it?
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5: Roads are looking pretty good out there for your Monday. No accidents or major delays to pass on right now, but if you're seeing it and we're not saying it, call the WSVA Traffic and News Tip Line at 540-214-2500 and let us know. From the WSVA Traffic Center, I'm Lyndon Kaiser.
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0: Brittany wrote on our Facebook page at Anna and Raven that she never washes her glasses. They're absolutely horrible. Hayden, my older daughter, wears glasses too.
1: Yeah.
0: I don't. But every once in a while, I like grab them off her face and I hold them up. And they're disgusting.
1: Yeah.
0: How do you even see through these things?
1: Well, I mean, they're on their face every single day, right? I mean, if you took them off, you would see the comparison as to how they see without them and how they see. So they feel like they can see at that point. You know, I never wash my phone. It became such a big thing during the pandemic for everybody to be like, you got to clean your phone. You got to. Yeah, I never washed my phone. Never once considered getting one of those.

0: ultraviolet light things or whatever. My phone is nasty.
1: Mine too. I don't think I can't remember the last time I wiped it down.
0: You know when I clean it? It's just when it gets wet. And I wipe it with a bath towel, a hand towel.
1: Yeah.
0: Yeah. That's not even making it any better.
1: That is nasty. What's the thing you never wash? We have a coworker that doesn't wash their coffee mug because they say it makes the coffee taste better the following day. We thought that was nasty.
0: It's gross.
1: Yeah. What do you think? 1-800-330-9999. That thing you never wash.
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0: pressure wash your house, all right? You start at the top. You work your way down. It isn't clean by the time you get halfway down the house. Like, you got to keep on scrubbing.
1: Yeah, but
0: your legs are the closest part of you that's to the floor.
1: Yeah, but your house gets dirt thrown at it at impact, like, halfway through, not your knees.
0: Who's throwing dirt at your house?
1: Who's throwing dirt at your knees?
2: Yeah, I'm wearing pants all the time.
1: Yes.
2: My thighs don't get dirty.
1: Yes.
0: You guys are gross.
1: It's Anna and Raven. What don't you wash?
3: My bra.
1: Oh, nobody washes
3: their bras. I can't even remember.
1: Yep. Yeah.
3: No, nobody does.
1: But realistically, how often do you wash it? Because like I know, because I don't remember. Like my sports bras are different because like you work out, you sweat in those, you throw those in the wash. But like my real bras, no idea, no clue.
0: And I mean, you've sweat in those.
3: Yeah, I mean, that's bad. I like can't even remember it.
0: It like bras like fall apart though, right? Like that's the thing is that if you wash them, they lose their shape.
1: Well, they lose like their ability to hold the boulders. So, you know, so it becomes stretched out and everything. So so you just try to wear them without having to wash them as much as you can.
0: Thank you for so eloquently explaining that.
1: Well, you know, how else are you going to put it?
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0: 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Elise and Brett, I guess congratulations are in order. You've got a baby on the way.
5: Thank you. Yep, that's right.
6: Thank you.
0: All right, so Elise, what's going on?
5: Okay, so we do have a baby coming. I'm 7 months along, but I've been on bed rest for the last 4 weeks now. Obviously, I can't do much. I'm stuck at home. I'm stuck in bed. And Brett still goes out like 3-4 nights out of the week and hangs out with his friends and does whatever while I'm stuck here. And I don't like that. I think he should be home with me.
4: Just clarify for me here a little bit, Anna. If you're on bed rest, like, do you have to, like, stay in a bed the whole time? Or, like, you know, you can get up, take yourself to the bathroom, yeah. You know, go to the kitchen, that type of thing.
0: Well, it depends on the kind of bed rest. So is it modified bed rest or regular? Like, what are you under, Elise?
5: I'm pretty much confined to the bed. Like, I can do, you know, go to the bathroom, get food, but 90% of the time I have to be in bed.
4: Okay.
0: Okay. Brett, I mean, your wife is going through all this. Your first baby's on the way. Why don't you, like, tough it out with her?
6: Well, I mean, honestly, I just don't think, you know, I need to necessarily be with her, you know, 100% of the time. I make sure that she's okay and that I'm taking care of her. I pamper her. I make sure that I'm going out and I'm getting all the food and everything that she wants. I don't know if I necessarily need to just be right next to her 24 hours a day, 7 or 8 days a week. We don't even do that even if you were pregnant.
4: I mean, he's probably having a great time playing with his friends, well, right? I mean, maybe a poker game here or there. Visiting that second family, Anna. Anything's possible.
6: You know, not all the time. I mean, sometimes I'm just going out and I'm running errands and working and doing stuff. But I mean, like I said before, I don't need to be right next to you in the bed all the time, do I, babe?
0: I mean, that's what I don't know. That's a really good question. I mean,
5: I'm not talking about being in bed, like staying with me the whole time, but like going out and hanging out with your friends 3-4 times a week. While I can't do any of that, I feel like it's just rubbing it in my face. I can't have a social life. You are my social life at this point. So why do you get to get out when we're supposed to be in this together?
4: I think that's a core phrase here too, Anna, is that, you know, he gets to get out. Like, I mean, you're acting, Brett, like it's so valiant when you go out and run the errands and get the stuff. And yeah, all those things are necessary. At the same time, Elise's got a point. You get to leave. You get to get up and go. And sometimes all you want to do is get up and go, get in your car, go to a convenience store, go to the car wash, go anywhere, do something.
0: I just don't know how I would feel if I was in your shoes, Brett. I mean, I really understand both sides. Like what's Brett going to do? Like, he's useless, honestly. He is. Like, what's he going to do? You know? But
4: he's useless at home. When right. He leaves, he's the life of the party wherever he's headed.
0: But, like, I also feel for Elise. Like, that is a scary thing to be this far along and to have complications and to be on bed rest. And, like, you kind of want your partner by your side.
4: Yeah, and to be there alone, it seems weird. I mean, whose side are you on? 1-800-330-9999. It's the Couples Court with Anna and Raven.
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8: Roads are looking pretty good out there for your Monday. No accidents or major delays to pass on right now. But if you're seeing it and we're not saying it, call the WSVA Traffic and News Tip Line at 540-214-2500 and let us know. From the WSVA Traffic Center, I'm Lyndon Kaiser.
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19: Some patchy fog around this morning. Look for cloudy skies today with some showers and thunderstorms. The high at 69. Tonight, showers and thunderstorms, 59. And rain tomorrow and Wednesday. Temperatures upper 50s to low 60s. 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
0: It's tough when you're in a situation like this. It's certainly no fun. Elise and Brett are expecting their first baby. Elise is

0: Good morning, Fishersville.
1: If you were on bed rest, pregnant with your first baby, and your husband was going out 3 to 4 times a week, what would you do? It's exactly what's going on with Elise and Brett. Brett says it's no big deal. She's home. There's nothing she can do. So what's the big deal if he goes out with his friends a few times a week to grab dinner?
2: I mean, if you were out 3-4 times a week, that's half the week, and the other one is going through a medical situation carrying your child. It seems a little bit insensitive, if you ask me.
1: What do you think? 1-800-330-9999. Cheryl.
3: See, I'm on his side. She needs to kind of grow a set because she's going into motherhood. I was on bed rest for 2 months. And you know what? If she has to be on bed rest laying down, lay on the couch, invite your friends over. That's what I did twice a week. Mm. It makes it so much better, you know. And he's got to have a life and go and do. And once that baby's born, she's going to want him around to help.
1: Yeah.
3: As long as he's being faithful and honest and loyal and making sure her needs are met, his food and everything, don't worry about it.
2: Hey, Meredith, what do you think? Whose side are you on today?
4: I'm on her side. I've been her 3 times. You know, my husband, he was someone who liked to go out too, but once I was on bed rest, you know, he went out once a week with his friends every Friday night, no problem. But he was there with the majority of the time with me because we made this decision to have a baby together, no matter what happened. And, you know, I was lonely and I was sad because I would be sitting there

0: all by myself, nothing to do and no one. And it was terrifying because I was worried all the time about my baby.
1: Right.
0: Thinking, am I doing something that's wrong? I was scared because I didn't know if something happened to me, he was going to be there to help me. But, you know, we came to arrange it because once the baby was born, he wasn't going to be able to go out 3 or 4 times either.
2: Right.
0: So.
2: Right.
1: Then it's your turn.
3: The verdict is in. Jury foreman, what are the results?
1: Elise, our audience agreed with you. Brett, you got to stay home. You want to go out one night a week, that's fine, but you can't be going out 3 to 4 times. That's not cool.
4: I mean, one night? I mean, I guess I can sit next to you and tolerate you a little bit more.
2: Yeah, I mean,
0: wow,
2: know, so tough. Being married and, you know, expected baby on the way, all that, right? Now you got to kill your social calendar. Oh, man. Wow. One night a week out, Anna. That's all he gets.
1: So sad. I don't know how you're going to survive it, Brett. I don't know.
2: Elise, you may get sick of him after a week or two of this, by the way. So you may be like, you know what? We're going back to 2 nights at least. You're going back out. But I think some input from your wife and mom-to-be, I think, would probably be important here. So
4: you're right. You're right.
1: Well, he knows. He's like, I got to say, and you're like, what am I going to do?
2: But,
1: yeah.
2: Well, now you're regulated to stay.
4: You backed me into a corner. Yeah, no, you're absolutely right. I'll be there for you, babe.
1: And Elise, you got to be happy to hear that.
0: I am. I want him to be there, but you're right. I may get sick of him, and then we'll do another talk.
2: See? Happened already in this
0: phone
2: call.
0: Maybe I'll just kick him out.
2: See?
1: All right. If you have a problem, too, send an email. couplescore@annaandraven.com.
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1: All this week, it's Kids Beat Raven. Kids have their chance to go head-to-head against Raven in children's pop culture trivia to win gift cards. Later on, when the adults play Can't Beat Raven, we have a jackpot of $700.
2: I'll tell you right now, just because you're kids, I'm not taking it easy, Anna. And I've been watching more kids' television lately than ever in my life.
1: Kaylee is coming up next.

0: Number one, in Super Mario Brothers, what is the name of Mario's dinosaur friend?
1: Yoshi.
0: Number two, what Disney animated movie features the Madrigal family with magical powers living in a magical house?
1: Encanto?
0: And number three, in The Amazing World of Gumball, what kind of animal is Gumball?
1: Gumball.
0: Number four, what is Roblox Obby?
1: Wait, can you repeat that?
0: What is a Roblox Obby?
1: Tower of Hell?
0: Did you say Tower of Hell?
1: Yeah.
0: And number five, what is the name of the girl whose emotions we see in Inside Out?
1: Riley.
0: All right, let me bring Raven back in. How old are you, Kaylee?
1: I'm 14.
0: Oh, nice job. What grade are you in?
1: I'm 9th.
0: That freshman year. Big deal.
1: Yeah.
0: All right.
1: Yeah.
0: 3 out of 5 for Kaylee.
2: All right, pretty good. Not incredible, but not terrible.
0: Number one, in Super Mario Brothers, what is the name of Mario's dinosaur friend?
2: Is that Yoshi?
0: Yoshi is correct.
2: Mm-hmm.
0: Number two, what Disney animated movie features the Madrigal family with magical powers?
2: Is that Encanto?
0: It is.
2: Yeah.
0: Number three, in The Amazing World of Gumball, what kind of animal is Gumball?
2: Gumball's a cat. Here we go.
0: Yeah.
2: I'm on a roll. What do we got?
0: What is a Roblox Obby?
2: I don't know. denomination of money.
0: No, it's an obstacle course.
2: Oh.
0: And number five, what is the name of the girl whose emotions we see in Inside Out?
2: Oh, that's, oh. I don't know.
0: It's Riley.
2: Ah.
0: All right, Kaylee, you tied Raven today with 3, but don't worry, you're still going to get that gift card. And thanks so much for being one of our kids this week.
1: Thank you.
2: That might be the best I do all week.
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5: So far, so good this morning. No accidents or major delays to pass on to you right now. But if you're seeing it and we're not saying it, call the WSVA traffic and news tip line at 540-214-2500 and let us know. From the WSVA Traffic Center, I'm Lyndon Kaiser.
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5: It really is subjective, but the right and wrong places to get engaged. I think we can. There's two stories that are trending this week about proposals. One, I don't see why the internet's so mad. I think it's okay.
6: Okay.
5: The other, there's something wrong with you. Your marriage is doomed. I don't even know what you're thinking. It's coming up next.

0: Good morning, Broadway. Two proposals that are getting a lot of attention this week, which ultimately leads to the question, what is the worst place to propose to someone?
1: Come on, could it really be that bad?
0: Okay, well, first, always hotly debated is the marathon proposal. Mm. This is the AI internet guy explaining what happened.
2: As Sarah crossed the line, Tom dropped to one knee, ring in hand. But instead of a universal awe, the internet split into two camps. Critics argue Tom stole her moment of athletic triumph. On the other hand, supporters see Tom as a keeper, praising his thoughtful blend of Sarah's passions, running and their relationship.
1: I know my wife, the first thing that she would say is, she'd be like, are you kidding me? These are going to be our engagement photos? She'd be so mad. She ran a 5K one time. She got to the end. She was sweaty.
0: I mean, we ran a 5K one time.
1: Oh, my God. Nearly killed us.
0: We almost died.
1: Yeah.
0: Yeah, it was. I mean, it's not really.
1: It's not easy at all.
0: No. She liked it, though.
1: It's easy.
0: But, as I was researching this, every single marathon proposal that happens like this, Everybody is torn on whether or not it's a terrible idea to propose at the end of a marathon.
1: I mean, what a great accomplishment for yourself that you set yourself out to do something that big, right? That grand. Just give me 20 minutes. Give me 20 minutes after. Let me freshen up.
0: Maybe the next day.
1: Get a water.
0: I don't know.
1: After they usually have those beer and food things, you know, that's a fun spot. Yeah. Okay.
0: Well, okay, so you can argue back and forth whether or not that's a good place to get engaged, right? But the second proposal, I think we're all going to agree here that this was a wrong moment. A couple was at the diner. Here's the manager explaining what happened to the people's food.
3: Looks like somebody pulled a wad of hair out of their head and placed it right in your plate. That's awful.
0: It is awful. It was so awful that they immediately comped this couple's meal.
1: What nice people.
0: Profusely apologized.
1: Yeah.
0: And then when they left, the manager went to the video, the surveillance cameras, to see what had happened.
4: You'll see this woman reach behind her head. Shortly after, the man with her reaches over and grabs what's there. Fast forward a bit, the man places what was in his hand on his food.
1: Oh, man.
0: What is wrong with people?
1: Maybe just dine and dash if that's really going to be your game, right? just run out the door. Whoa, what's that? And run out the door.
0: So when does it get weirder? Right here, Raven.
4: When he checked that surveillance video and found out what actually happened, he ran out the front entrance here to try to catch them as they were leaving, and he came around the corner to an interesting situation.
3: And he was proposing to her on the side steps there, and, you know, I stopped him. I said, look, don't come back here again.
1: Don't come back here. Don't come around these parts again.
0: What a romantic moment. You just pulled the hair out of your head, put it in your boyfriend's food, so you get a comped meal.
1: No, they did it together, though, Anna.
0: But, right.
1: That's the thing.
0: Oh, so
1: they're
0: so
1: like,
0: it's like Bonnie
1: God,
0: and Clyde.
1: I love you.
0: Oh, gosh.
1: They know right at that moment that they were meant to be together. So then he gets down on one knee and asks her to marry him in the alleyway of the diner.
0: Yeah. All right. Worst places that you can get engaged. I would think anywhere where there's dead people to a funeral. Car accident.
1: Okay. Yep. Fair enough. Didn't expect you to go there. I would say this is that, you know what always makes me nervous is when you're like cliffside or near a water spout, right? Yeah. Like cliffside, like you can always drop the ring. That's one thing. And I'm one of those people that when I'm on the top floor of a building, in my head, I'm thinking, what if I fell off? Mm-hmm. What if I, you know, so I don't want to be doing that when I'm trying to propose.
0: So dead people and cliffs, that's our resolution here.
1: Yeah, and like water spouts, you know, like when they got those holes in the reef right there.
0: Geysers.
1: The water comes in, the wave comes in, and people always get washed over those. And all I think is, wow, that hurts.
0: Yeah.
1: Right? Like as you get dragged across the rocks out into the ocean.
0: So anywhere that you can get dragged across the rocks.
1: Yes.
0: Those or fall off a cliff.
1: Those would be my number one rules as far as, that would be the tops of my list.
0: Okay, anyways. Seems fair enough.
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1: Good morning, Harrisonburg.
2: Can't beat Raven.
1: Hello, Steve. How are you today?
3: Doing well. How are you?
1: Good. Would you like to play Can't Beat Raven?
3: I would.
1: All right. You are up. Can you please ask Raven to leave the room?
3: Raven, please leave the room.
4: You got it. Good luck, Steve. Here we go. $700.
1: Yeah. Like Raven said, we got a lot of cash on the line. That door is going to close and he's not going to be able to hear us. We're in a soundproof studio. Steve, I'm going to ask you these 5 pop culture questions. You have 3 seconds to answer each one. I'll bring them back in. Ask them the same questions. Whoever gets the most right wins. Ties go to Raven. Okay?
3: Got it.
1: Number 1, Teyana Taylor and Euphoria stars Jacob Elordi and Colman Domingo are among the stars recognized on Vanity Fair's Best Dressed list. Also recognized is the singer of the song Sign of the Times. Who is that?
3: Prince.
1: Number 2, a signed piece of artwork stolen from an art gallery 8 years ago has resurfaced after a landlord found it hanging in a vacant apartment. The 1949 print titled Torero is one of just 30 known copies signed by Pablo who?
3: Picasso.
1: Number 3, a sequel to How to Lose a Guy in 10 Days is in early development with hopes that Matthew McConaughey will return as Benjamin Barry and the character Andy Anderson will be played by who? Who was that original actress?
3: Isn't it the short little blonde lady?
1: That's time. Number 4, I will not accept short little blonde lady. I'm sorry, Steve. Number 4. What video game-based horror movie premiered in theaters over the weekend?
3: Resident Evil.
1: Say that again?
3: Resident Evil.
1: You didn't even pause on that one. All right. Number 5. What famous historical figure is the subject of the newest season of Netflix's Monster Anthology?
3: Vladimir Taylor.
1: Let me bring Raven back in.
4: Yo.
1: All right. 2 out of 5 for Steve.
4: Bye, Steve. Not too good. Let's see how I do.
1: Number 1, Teyana Taylor and Euphoria stars Jacob Elordi and Colman Domingo are among the stars recognized on Vanity Fair's Best Dressed list this year.
4: Well, they're all extremely good looking.
1: They sure are. Remember when I ran into Colman Domingo at the airport and I thought he was my friend? I recognized him and I went up. I'm like, hey. And
4: you're
1: I was
4: never
1: trying to place
4: see him again.
1: He looked so familiar that I thought it was somebody I knew. And then, like, as I was saying hello to him, he just kept walking by me and wouldn't make eye contact. And I was like, nope, that's somebody famous, you crazy person.
4: What a year he's had, too. Like, it would have been the time to catch him.
1: Oh, gosh. Too All right, bad. Anyway. Also recognized is the singer of the song Sign of the Times. Who's that?
4: Harry Styles.
1: Yes.
4: Yeah, an incredible cover in, the Ryan Gosling movie.
1: Number 2, a signed piece of artwork was stolen from an art gallery 8 years ago. It has resurfaced after a landlord found it hanging in a vacant apartment.
4: Mm-hmm.
1: The 1949 print titled Torero is just one of the 30 known signed copies by Pablo who?
4: Escobar.
1: No.
4: No, it's Pablo Picasso. I know.
1: Okay. Number 3, a sequel to How to Lose a Guy in 10 Days is in early development with hopes that Matthew McConaughey will return as Benjamin Barry and the character Andy Anderson will be played by who?
4: That'd be Kate Hudson. They had great chemistry.
1: Number 4.
3: That's who I meant.
1: Yeah, I know. Steve said, what did you say? Short blonde girl. That's unacceptable.
4: Is she short? I don't know how short she is, Steve.
1: I don't know. All right. Number 4. What video game based horror movie premiered in theaters over the weekend?
4: Resident Evil. It looks absolutely fantastic. This is the same guy who did Weapons and Barbarian. If you don't know who this director is, pay attention. They are amazing.
1: Okay, great. Number 5. What famous historical figure is the subject of the newest season of Netflix's Monster Anthology?
4: Lizzie Borden.
1: Yes.
4: Can't wait to watch.
1: 5-2 today, Steve. That's going to get you an Ann on Raven t-shirt.
3: This is Steve, and I can't beat Raven.
4: Great job, Steve. Better luck next time. Enjoy that shirt, bro. $800 tomorrow, Anna.
1: Kate Hudson is 5 feet 6 inches tall. She is not short.
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6: So far, so good this morning. No accidents or major delays to pass on to you right now. But if you're seeing it and we're not saying it, call the WSVA traffic and news tip line at 540-214-2500 and let us know. From the WSVA Traffic Center, I'm Lyndon Kaiser.
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5: 96.1 Shenandoah Valley weather.
13: Cloudy skies, some showers and thunderstorms around today. High at 69. Tonight, showers and thunderstorms. Low 59. Rain expected tomorrow. High 62. More rain for Wednesday and 57. 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
14: Do you feel like there is not one normal guy out there? I actually got an email from a listener that her and one of her girlfriends are teachers, and they can't find a single guy to date, and they just don't understand where are they. And I have a bunch of friends, same thing.
15: I'm just going to tell you right now is that as a guy, if you know anybody that's single that you're talking to them, they're terrified to approach anybody. And approaching a divorced teacher at school is even more terrifying because then you know.
14: They're not always at school.
15: Well, I'm just saying.
14: They leave their work.
15: It's terrifying.
14: All right.
15: It's terrifying.
14: So what do you do? How do you approach a woman if you are a normal guy? And if you're one of these women that is trying to find somebody, where do

0: Good morning, Dayton. Cher Gottman is the New York City wingwoman. You can find her online at nycwingwoman.com. And if you're dating or you're looking to date and try to find somebody, Cher is the woman for you. There are so many beautiful, educated women with great jobs that can't seem to find the right guy, or any guy for that matter. Cher, I have to read you this email. It says, "Hi, Anna, I love your show. I'm a teacher, and I was talking to another single, also divorced teacher, and we think that you and Raven would be able to help us with our non-existent dating scene."
1: Okay.
0: "Can you do some kind of dating game or something like that on the air to help us out? Just an idea. It's tough out there." I think that the dating apps have kind of fallen to the wayside, right? Or no?
2: Dating apps, in my opinion, are still out there. They're still great, but you have to really leverage the technology to your advantage. It means optimizing your online dating profile, choosing photos that show your personality and interests, but you also have to be clear about your intentions and what you're looking for. Don't want to just swipe endlessly. That gets boring and it gets old fast. Where do you go, right? Where do you go when you're wanting to meet someone? First of all, we all have to focus on self-improvement, right? Mental, physical, and emotional health, and making yourself a priority. Because when you feel good about yourself, you're going to attract the right kind of people.
1: You know, I think, Cher, that a lot of people, you know, they think that just filling out the app is the work itself, but like basically you got to be your own PR agent.
2: Yes, you are your own PR team. And when you are on the date, it's not just about, you know, talking about yourself, but really making sure, is this someone that I even really am enjoying? A lot of times you're going to know early on whether this is going to be a relationship that you enjoy or not. So kind of weed through the boring ones early on and figure out what it is you're looking for.
0: Here's another conversation that I had. If you don't think that he's attractive, but he's a great conversation, do you go on that second and third date?
2: Yeah. I am 100% for going on the second date, because looks change. And honestly, when you start to get to know someone, their personality can really play a role in how you see them.
1: Listen, you could pull him in for one of those Julia Roberts makeover montage moments too, just like you get in the movies, right?
2: Yes. You know what? That's so funny that you say that. My dad showed up wearing purple pants when they first met. My mom took one look at him and was like, "Oh my gosh, you know what? She fixed that very quickly." And now he has the style and they have the best relationship for 40 years.
0: That was Paul, my husband, with his socks.
1: You had a sock affliction?
0: Yeah, the worst socks. Okay. Cher Gottman is the New York City wing woman. So one last thing. Raven and I were talking.

0: talking earlier, because Raven thinks that it's hard for men to approach women because no matter what you say, you sound creepy.
1: Let's say, you know, you see somebody at the gym you'd like to talk to, or at the grocery store or whatever. There's a lot of situations where it's just like, you come off creepy.
0: So what's a non-creepy thing that a man can say to a woman, or a woman can say to a man, where it doesn't seem threatening or awkward, that can just start a conversation?
2: I think the most important thing is stop worrying about what it is you're saying. It's all about how you say it and the confidence that you show when you say it. So just starting that conversation, going up to the person, it doesn't matter what you say. It's all about the confidence that you show. And we're going to be excited to meet you. If we're single, we're looking and we're hoping to meet someone great, especially by chance.
1: Forget the one-liner. Just say hello.
0: Say hi.
2: Starts with a hi.
1: Yeah, I think you're somebody I'd like to talk to. You know, that kind of thing. Yes.
0: Well, don't say that.
2: Yeah, I love your smile. Something about you is really intriguing.
1: I see kindness in you. Something like that. Yes.
0: Yeah, no, but I'm not going to lie, though, Cher. Somebody walked up to me and said, hi, I see kindness in you. I'd be like,
1: all right, that's a little creepy.
0: Well, take three steps back.
2: That's not genuine, right?
0: Not genuine. Cher Gottman, she is the New York City Wing Woman. You can find her online at nycwingwoman.com. Thank you so much.
3: For WSVA News, I'm Lyndon Kaiser. Drivers on Route 263, Orkney Great and Shenandoah County should be aware of possible delays. Ryan Baer with the Virginia Department of Transportation explains why.
4: Keep an eye out for overnight mobile traffic control for pavement marking between Route 721, Kelly Road, and Route 11, that's Main Street in Mount Jackson. This nighttime work will continue through the end of October.
3: Baer adds that drivers on Woodrow Wilson Parkway in Augusta County should expect southbound shoulder closures near the Interstate 81 interchange for sign work. That daytime work should last through Friday. In the last week, the Virginia State Police have seized more than 40 pounds of narcotics, and the total denied revenue from the seized narcotics was more than $240,000. According to a news release, the breakdown of the narcotics recovered includes over 35 pounds of marijuana, 19 grams of crack cocaine, and 7 grams of fentanyl. For WSVA News, I'm Lyndon Kaiser.
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0: Sienna Spyro on More 96.1, the Valley's Choice at Work. It's Riley Reid, and I'm not going to lie, I expected JMU to beat San Diego State University. The betting odds had San Diego State winning that game, but I knew the Dukes were going to come out and feel like they had something to prove, and they did it. 3-0, go Dukes! Now they'll take on ODU in another bout of the Royal Rivalry this Saturday. Won't be a home game, though. If you want to go to that one, you'll have to go to Norfolk. But you know what else you can do? You can listen to it on our sister station, WSVA. That's where we have all JMU football games for you this season. 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
8: 496.1 Shenandoah Valley weather.
9: Cloudy skies, some showers and thunderstorms around today. High at 69. Tonight, showers and thunderstorms. Low 59. Rain expected tomorrow. High 62. More rain for Wednesday and 57. 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

More at 96.1. I know it's Monday. You're already thinking about next weekend, right? 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

0: More 96.1, there's Alex Warren. Ordinary just celebrated his 26th birthday on Friday. Friday was also day one of Mini Golf for Kids' Sake in support of Big Brothers Big Sisters of Harrisonburg, Rockingham County. It was Friday and Saturday at Mulligan's. I was out there on Saturday. Really fun event. Thanks to everybody that was a part of it. You know, today is actually National Miniature Golf Day. So if you didn't make it to Mulligan's this weekend, maybe you can make it over there today and play around. Won't support Big Brothers Big Sisters of Harrisonburg, Rockingham County, but you could always make a donation there.
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More 96.1. We are the Valley's choice at work, and we're so glad you chose us to help you get through the workday. Lord on now. It's Royals.

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0: More 96.1, the Valley's Choice at work. It's Riley Reed. Why do streaming services do this? You have three movies in a series, right? And you only have two on one streaming service. But if you want to get the other one, you have to get another streaming service. I mean, I know why they do it. It's so you pay more money. But I got to say, not cool. His wifey and I, we were watching the trilogy of the Strangers movies. The Strangers 1 and the Strangers Chapter 2. There's a Chapter 3. I didn't even know that existed until the end of the movie where it was like, to be continued. And I was like, oh, when is that coming out? And wifey said, oh, it's already out. It should be here on HBO Max. It was not. Only available to stream on Stars. Looks like I'm signing up for a 7-day free membership on Stars just so I can watch that. Dang it. Now I just got to remember to cancel after 7 days. That's the thing. They know you're not going to remember, especially people with ADHD like me.
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1: 496.1 Shenandoah Valley weather.
17: Cloudy skies, some showers and thunderstorms around today. High at 69. Tonight, showers and thunderstorms. Low 59. Rain expected tomorrow. High 62. More rain for Wednesday at 57. From the News Talk 92.1 and 550 WSBA Weather Center, I'm Frank Wilt.
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Riley Reed hanging out with you, playing all your workday favorites. 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It's 1999.

I got wifey flowers yesterday for National Wife Appreciation Day. They were actually kind of like a twofer. Like, they were for National Wife Appreciation Day, but also for giving her some courage because she's got to get a tooth pulled today. And I know she's a little nervous about it. Kind of scared to do the whole anesthesia thing. So, hey, thought those would make her feel a little bit better. More 96.1. Here's Plain White Tees.

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0: Is it too early to start decorating for Halloween? I don't think it's too early to start getting some Halloween candy. You could get it discounted right now. Target, yeah. Wifey and I were there this weekend, and it was like 50% off. It was like buy one, get another bag of Halloween candy 50% off. That's a pretty good deal right now. Question is, will that candy be around by the time it's actually Halloween next month? Not in the Reed house, it wouldn't be. That's for sure. 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

0: More 96.1 The Valley's Choice of Work. You know who's tearing it up on the field right now? Broadway. Statement win over Spotswood on Friday night for their homecoming game, shutting out Spotswood. TA, also great performance in defeating Wilson Memorial. Shout out to Page County getting its first win of the season. Strasburg holding off Rappahannock. Stuart's Draft beating Fort. And Buffalo Gap once again beating Riverheads. That's 2 years in a row now that the Bison have had the Gladiators number. More 96.1.
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9: 96.1 Shenandoah Valley weather.
10: Cloudy skies, some showers and thunderstorms around today. High at 69. Tonight, showers and thunderstorms, low 59. Rain expected tomorrow, high 62. More rain for Wednesday and 57. From the News Talk 92.1 and 550 WSBA Weather Center, I'm Frank Welt.
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More 96.1, the Valley's choice at work. Riley Reed here. Congrats to JMU Volleyball and Coach Steinbrecher getting her 300th career win.

No doubt about it. We start fall this week here on More 96.1 and, well, just everywhere. I mean, fall officially starts tomorrow. Are you excited about flannel and hoodie season? Or cardigan season maybe for you? Here's Harry Styles.

0: More 96.1, the Valley's choice at work. It's Riley Reed. 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

More 96.1, the Valley's choice at work, just in case you are on the struggle bus, because it is, you know, a Monday. You had a nice weekend, but it is back to the grind. Well, we are here for you to make sure that workday is more fun. Denise Williams now, that's definitely fun. Let's hear it for the boy. And the 90s at noon coming up next on More.

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So kind of funny here. We just had Faith Hill, Breathe, and right before that, Sting, If I Ever Lose My Faith. More 96.1, the 90s at noon. It wouldn't be a 90s at noon session without some Hootie. Hold My Hand.

0: Joan Osborne on our 90s at noon here on More 96.1, the Valley's Choice at Work. I am Riley Reed. Hope you've enjoyed this edition of the 90s at noon. And if you missed this, you remember being a 90s kid and having the opportunity to have a Capri Sun? Well, now you can do that as an adult, and you can put whatever you wanted in that little pouch. Starting today and through this week at Walmart, you can get a 9-inch tall, 24-ounce Capri Sun refillable pouch. And it's only $6, but it's going to sell out quick. You know that. It's one of those novelty items. But if you loved those times in the 90s, getting to drink those Capri Suns, always missing the actual hole, stabbing it through and then getting the stuff all over you. Hopefully that part doesn't come along with the new experience, okay? But yeah, that's pretty cool that Walmart is doing that with Capri Sun. Yeah, more 96.1, the Valley's Choice at Work. 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
10: 96.1 Shenandoah Valley weather.
11: We have a chance of showers and thunderstorms this afternoon right through tonight. Look for a high up to 69, low tonight down to 59. Rain expected tomorrow with a high at 62. More rain and drizzle Wednesday and Thursday. 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

0: Ella Langley continuing her dominance with that song. In fact, they're already calling it for this week. It'll be 23 weeks on top of the Billboard Hot 100 charts with that song. 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And she's got 9 nominations for the CMA Awards coming up in just a few months in Nashville. That'll be November 18th. 9 different awards. She leads the way with the most nominations, and I have a feeling it might be a clean sweep for Ella. I guess we'll find out in November. 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

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More 96.1, the Valley's Choice at work. One thing that can be really fun for you is winning the More Midweek Treat. A big box of goodies from McKee Foods, maker of Little Debbie snack cakes for you and your coworkers. How do you win? I'll tell you more coming up in just a bit. Harry Styles now, American Girls on More.

0: Teddy swims at Mr. Know-It-All, more 96.1 The Valley's Choice at work. It's Riley Reed, and I will tell you this. It got me. The Little Debbie Snack Cakes at Martin's, they got me. They were screaming, buy me, buy me. And I saw those Swiss cake rolls, and I said, okay, I'm going to buy them. But I had to buy them because I can't win the more midweek treats. You, on the other hand, you can win. 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
2: 496.1 Shenandoah Valley weather.
17: Showers and a few thunderstorms around this afternoon. The high near 70. Tonight, showers and thunderstorms with a low at 59. Rain expected tomorrow and Wednesday, upper 50s and low 60s. From the News Talk 92.1 and 550 WSBA Weather Center, I'm Frank Wilk.
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More 96.1, the Valley's choice at work. It's Riley Reed. Really good news for fans of Court Square Theater. They have found new management, so it doesn't look like Court Square will be closing after this year. After all, the CST, that's the name of the management company, management organization, I should

0: More 96.1, the Valley's Choice at work. It has been a cruel summer to farmers. Yeah, this drought. And apparently there is now a hay crisis here in Virginia. I hope that gets fixed soon. Because, well, spooky season's coming up and a lot of hay rides need to happen. I know, it's probably a different
1: hay. I'm holding on your rope, got me 10 feet off the ground.

0: More 96.1, the Valley's choice at work. Riley Reed here. Just so you know, there's a scam going around the Valley. Yeah, authorities want to let you know about this. If anybody calls in and tries to say, hey, guess what? You haven't reported for jury duty and now you owe this so that you don't get in trouble. That's a scam. And apparently, it's one that's going around the Valley right now. So be aware of that, okay? And definitely let your older family members know, because this is 100% something my nana would fall for, that's for sure. So looking out for our older members of the Valley that scammers love to take advantage of. 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

0: Now that is a great way to end my time with you today. Phil Collins in the air tonight. Yes, that is it for me. I got to get out of here. Dave Thomas coming up next on More 96.1. I'll catch you later. Peace, love, and chicken grease. Here's Adele.
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0: More 96 Blood, the Valley's Joy, Sad Work. Jennifer Lopez, waiting for tonight. Dave Thomas on board. Thanks for hanging out here. Don't forget, we've got another great Shin Valley deal coming your way this week. L&S Diner in Harrisonburg. 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
14: 496.1 Shenandoah Valley weather.
15: We have a chance of showers and thunderstorms this afternoon right through tonight. Look for a high up to 69, low tonight down to 59. Rain expected tomorrow with a high at 62. More rain and drizzle Wednesday and Thursday. 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

More 96 Blood, the Valley's choice at work. So John Mellencamp wrote this song after a friend of his joked, "Hey man, you ought to write a song called Hurts So Good." They were having lunch. Mellencamp was taking a shower later, thinking about that. Wrote the first line of this song on the shower door. Sometimes inspiration comes in these strangest places, right? Mellencamp, Hurts So Good for your work day. The Valley's choice at work. More 96.

0: More 96.1, the Valley's Choice at Work with Louis Capaldi. Stay Love. It is Dave Thomas. If you're having a birthday today on this 21st day of September, you're celebrating with film and TV producer Jerry Bruckheimer. He's turning 83 today. Author Stephen King is turning 79. Actor Bill Murray turning 76. Dave Coulier from Full House and Fuller House turning 67 today. Also, David James Elliott from JAG is turning 66. Actress Serena Scott Thomas, she's been in a ton of stuff. She's turning 65. The lovely and talented Nancy Travis been in a bunch of stuff herself. She's turning 65 as well. Actor Rob Morrow is turning 64. Singer Faith Hill turning 59. Talk show host Ricky Lake is turning 58. TV personality Alfonso Ribeiro. Dancing with the Stars, America's Funniest Home Videos, Fresh Prince of Bel-Air, you pick and choose. He's turning 55 today, as is actor Luke Wilson. He's also 55 years old today. And that's who you're celebrating with if you're having a birthday today. And happy birthday from all of us here. 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

0: to skip. So come see me, Eric A. Ball, at Charlie A. Ball Kia, under the giant American flag in historic Stanton, Virginia. 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

More 96 Blood, the Valley's choice. It works. So it's been about a year and a half now since Daryl Hall came out and said he'll never play with John Oates again. They had a business dispute. Apparently a fairly significant one. And some barbs thrown and names called. And so I guess we're just going to be stuck with the music they made through the years that made them both rich to have that business to begin with, right? Rolling through a long set of nonstop music for a Monday workday with Hall & Oates. It's Maneater for more 96.1.

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0: More 96.1 The Valley's Choice at work. Taylor Swift, Opalite, Dave Thomas on board. By the way, thanks to all the folks who supported Big Brothers Big Sisters of Harrisonburg, Rockingham County with the mini golf for kids event Friday and Saturday at Mulligan's in Harrisonburg. I was out there for a bit on Saturday. Really good time. A lot of folks out there having a good time and, of course, helping raise money for Big Brothers Big Sisters. And on that note, by the way, today is Miniature Golf Day. It may not be the best day to go out and play miniature golf at Mulligan's or the closest location near you, but put it on your calendar. The weather's going to be getting a lot colder, and this is something we can do up until the very bitter cold. So enjoy Miniature Golf Day. And for those of you that supported Big Brothers Big Sisters, thank you so much.
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2: No accidents or delays to report along the interstates, both 81 and 64 free and clear at the moment. Everything else appears to be in good shape too, but if you're seeing it and we're not saying it, call the WSVA Traffic and News tip line at 540-214-2500 and let us know. 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
2: Showers and a few thunderstorms around this afternoon. The high near 70. Tonight, showers and thunderstorms with a low at 59. Rain expected tomorrow and Wednesday, upper 50s and low 60s. From the News Talk 92.1 and 550 WSBA Weather Center, I'm Frank Wilk.
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More 96.1, the Valley's Choice at work. Anna and Raven are going to jumpstart your Tuesday. They're going to help you get out of the bed, get moving around, and be functioning mentally by the time you get to work. Wake up tomorrow morning. Anna and

0: More 96 Blood the Valley's Choice at work. Bruno Mars, Risking It All. It's Dave Thomas in. Hey, head over to rocktownnow.com. There's a complete list of road construction projects that will be happening around the Shenandoah Valley this week, and you can check it all out there. So you can avoid some of the areas. Maybe keep yourself on time. That'd be nice, wouldn't it? I mean, I don't know about you, but it seems like you can never, it's always a challenge. Time seems to go by faster than it ever has. So if you want to avoid maybe some tricky spots in your travel, some delays or shutdowns even, check out rocktownnow.com and see the latest list of road construction projects around the Shenandoah Valley.
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2: No accidents or delays to report along the interstates, both 81 and 64 free and clear at the moment. Everything else appears to be in good shape too, but if you're seeing it and we're not saying it, call the WSVA Traffic and News tip line at 540-214-2500 and let us know. 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

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What does Google have against Billy Joel? I'll tell you what I asked that question coming up on More 96.1.

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0: More 96.1, The Valley's Choice at Work with Grace Abrams. Hit the wall. It's Dave Thomas on board. So apparently last week, Google had a search that became public that said Billy Joel had passed away, that he was dead. Well, people started panicking, reaching out to Billy's family and his manager. And his manager goes, wait, whoa. Billy's not dead. I just emailed him. I trust me, I promise you, Billy is not dead. So Billy Joel confirmed, at least unless something has changed in the last little bit, he is still alive and well and kicking. And maybe kicking Google as well.
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2: On Virginia 262 going westbound in Augusta County in the vicinity of the ramp to Lee Jackson Highway, motorists can expect delays due to a tractor-trailer crash. The west right lane and right shoulder are closed. Also on I-64 going eastbound at mile marker 90.6 in Augusta County near Fishersville, motorists can expect delays due to a vehicle crash. The east right shoulder is closed. If you're seeing it and we're not saying it, call the WSVA Traffic and News tip line at 540-214-2500 and let us know. From the News Talk 92.1 and 550 WSVA Traffic Center, I'm Carolyn Onger.
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10: More 96.1 Shenandoah Valley weather.
11: We have a chance of showers and thunderstorms this afternoon right through tonight. Look for a high up to 69, low tonight down to 59. Rain expected tomorrow with a high at 62. More rain and drizzle Wednesday and Thursday. From the News Talk 92.1 and 550 WSBA Weather Center, I'm Frank Wilt.
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0: More 96.1, the Valley's Choice at work. Dave Thomas hanging out with you. Don't forget, we've got a great Shin Valley deal coming your way this Friday morning at 9. LNS in Harrisonburg. Oh, yeah, some tasty, tasty stuff. They've been serving this area for so many years. And you could get $50 in certificates when you spend $25 to LNS Diner in Harrisonburg this Friday morning at 9. They've got something that I'm really curious to try called the Garbage Omelet. Fried saltfish, they've got that for you as well. Home cooking at LNS and are now managed by the folks from Southern Kitchen. So if you love Southern Kitchen, you're going to love LNS Diner in Harrisonburg. And Friday morning starting at 9, get $25. You spend $25, brother, get $50 in certificates. It is a tasty opportunity to double your investment with LNS Diner and more. 96.1. 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
2: On US 340 going southbound in Rockingham County in the vicinity of Berrytown Road, motorists can expect delays due to a tractor-trailer crash. All south lanes are closed. And on Virginia 262 going westbound in Augusta County in the vicinity of the ramp to Lee Jackson Highway, motorists can expect delays due to a tractor-trailer crash. The west right lane and right shoulder are closed. If you're seeing it and we're not saying it, call the WSVA Traffic and News tip line at 540-214-2500 and let us know. 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
1: 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Coming up, I got something for you. It may cause you to laugh really hard, or it may cause you to be very afraid, or both.

0: More 96.1, the Valley's Choice at work, with Dave Thomas hanging out with you on a Monday as you're riding home from work. So if you've been to the grocery store lately, you know that, well, everything's more expensive, right? And sometimes you're having to pick and choose what you buy, leave some things behind because, well, money just doesn't grow on trees, as our parents taught us way back in the day. A woman recently took to social media admitting something about her trip to the grocery store. She thought her grocery store was scamming her, and she wants to give everybody a public service announcement so the rest of us can know what she knows. Listen.
1: Every single week with my groceries, when it asks me if I want cash back, I always say yes, and I get my $50 back. So every week I look up on the little screen and see how much money I saved from all my coupons. And usually it's about like $50 to $60. So I always press $50 when it asks if I want the cash back. So PSA, if you did not know this, when you ask for cash back, it is not giving you the cash back of the money that you saved from your order, like from the store. It is taking it straight out of your checking account.
0: Shocker. Who knew? The world's going to be turned upside down. It's a little scary that that's a grown woman. And then the fact that she felt the need to post it on social media like she's doing the rest of us a favor. You knew this, right?
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3: On US 340 going southbound in Rockingham County in the vicinity of Berrytown Road, motorists can expect delays due to a tractor-trailer crash. All south lanes are closed. And on Virginia 262 going westbound in Augusta County in the vicinity of the ramp to Lee Jackson Highway, motorists can expect delays due to a tractor-trailer crash. The west right lane and right shoulder are closed. If you're seeing it and we're not saying it, call the WSVA Traffic and News tip line at 540-214-2500 and let us know. From the News Talk 92.1 and 550 WSVA Traffic Center, I'm Carolyn Unger.
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4: 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Shenandoah Valley weather.
5: Cloudy skies with showers and thunderstorms tonight, the low at 59. Rain expected tomorrow with a high at 62. More rain Wednesday with a high at 59. And rain and drizzle for Thursday with a high at 59. From the News Talk 92.1 and 550 WSBA Weather Center, I'm Frank Welt.
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1: 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We're the home for Anna and Raven in the morning. You're going to wake up laughing, laughing till you cry. Maybe even doing some of the crazy things they do. You try when you get to work, too. Check them out tomorrow morning. 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

0: on me on a Monday afternoon. So I did a little digging around and discovered that roughly 55% of homes in Virginia, families in Virginia, have at least one pet. And if you got dogs or cats, well, they're costing us about $1,500 a year in Virginia for our dogs and about $1,000 for the cats. So we're asking you on Facebook and Instagram today. Hit us up. Leave us your thoughts. Are you average, above, or below when it comes to what you spend on your dogs or cats? Again, roughly $1,500 a year for dogs and $1,000 a year for cats. Are you average, above, or below? Let us know on Facebook.
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2: Thanks to a tip on the traffic tip line, there appears to be some congestion on Spader's Church Road and Port Republic Road in Rockingham County due to a vehicle crash. So if you're in that area, be aware of congestion. Also on US 340 going southbound in Rockingham County in the vicinity of Berrytown Road, motorists can expect delays due to a tractor trailer crash. All north and south lanes are closed. Also on I-81 northbound at mile marker 246.5 in Rockingham County, and this is near Harrisonburg, motorists can expect delays due to a vehicle crash. The north right shoulder is closed. If you're seeing it and we're not saying it, call the WSVA Traffic and News tip line at 540-214-2500 and let us know.
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More 96 Blood, the Valley's choice at work. Because I'm nosy, I would like to find out how much money Ella Langley has made off of this song alone. I mean, it's going to be a lot. A lot. It's Choosing Texas, a more 96.1.

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0: More 96.1, The Valley's Choice, Sad Work. Sabrina Carpenter, please, please, please. I doubt she has to say please very much. But if she does, I doubt very seriously she has to say it more than once. I mean, it's just kind of going out on a limb there. Hey, it's Dave Thomas in. Thanks for hanging out. Have you signed up yet for the midweek treat? 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
6: 96.1 Shenandoah Valley weather.
7: Cloudy skies with showers and thunderstorms tonight, the low at 59. Rain expected tomorrow with a high at 62. More rain Wednesday with a high at 59. And rain and drizzle for Thursday with a high at 59. 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

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First thing.

0: 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Sienna Spiro, it's Great Expectations. 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
1: 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We have intelligence for your life for you. And do you ever sneak off during the workday to take a nap? I do, often. Turns out, it's not such a bad idea because we now know it can restore your attention and brain power. But would you believe 90%

0: Hey, it's John Tesh on More 96.1. All right, my friends, study after study now show that a healthy microbiome is crucial for good health. That's the colony of bacteria in your gut, you know this. But if you're already healthy, taking probiotic supplements could actually do more harm than good. This is from Dr. Lorenzo Cohen, Director of Integrative Medicine at the MD Anderson Cancer Center. He says people with a diverse gut microbiome tend to age more healthfully and develop fewer diseases. But probiotics from supplements can disrupt the balance in your gut, triggering health issues. It's why Dr. Cohen recommends feeding your microbiome with food instead of a bunch of supplements all the time, meaning eat plenty of fiber from produce and nuts and beans and whole grains. We should also be eating fermented foods like yogurt and sauerkraut. I've also told you about kimchi, which Dr. Cohen calls nature's probiotics. And taking a probiotic when you're on antibiotics may not be good either. In a study, when healthy adults took a course of antibiotics followed by a probiotic supplement to replace the bacteria the antibiotic was killing, it took 5 months for their gut microbiome to return to normal. When people took antibiotics and no probiotic, their gut health returned to normal in 3 weeks. Wow. So, the good doctor says if you want to maintain or repair your gut microbiome, do it with food rather than a bunch of probiotic supplements.
1: Intelligence for your life.
0: And coming up, why do some people chase adventure while others just want peace and quiet? I'll tell you why science says it all comes down to our 16 basic human desires. Stand by.
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1: All right, my friends, have you ever wondered why some people crave adventure while others are happiest just organizing their closet? Psychologist Stephen Rice from Ohio State says it's all about your personal mix of basic human desires. These desires shape how we think, work, and connect with the world. They motivate our actions and they define our personalities. And they include things like independence, power, social connection, honor, family, romance, avoiding pain, and even saving money. And what makes each of us unique is how we rank these desires in our own lives. Makes sense, right? For example, you're not lazy. Maybe your brain just doesn't crave achievement the same way your workaholic friends does. Or maybe your kid isn't antisocial. They just value tranquility. Rice says, we run into trouble when we assume everybody wants what we want, and it can lead to frustration, disappointment, and strained relationships. The bottom line, people aren't wrong just because they value different things than we do. And when it comes down to it, we all share the same motivations in life, just in a different order. I love this.
0: Harrisonburg's choice at work is the Valley's choice at work. 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
1: John Tesh back with you with the bad breath report. What is the worst time of day for bad breath? It's officially 3 p.m. That is when things like coffee, lunch, and stress, dehydration combine to make your mouth smell like a cesspool. Hormones we secrete when we're stressed dry out our mouth, and a lack of saliva boosts bad breath, as you know from listening to this show. 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Then keep drinking it to stay hydrated, and your breath will improve.
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0: For my health and wellness files, here we go with a quick fix for managing anxiety. Try a grounding exercise. Dr. Sharon Martin is a clinical social worker and psychotherapist who recommends this exercise to her patients. Here's how it works. It's tough to do this over the radio because you can't see me. I'm acting it out. So if you don't get it, then make sure you just Google grounding exercises. But here we go. You first take a seat in a quiet place, right? But don't worry if you can't find total serenity. The exercise is designed to help you wherever you are. So I'm doing it right now. You put your feet on the floor. Place your hands either on your seat or on your knees. That helps you physically ground yourself to the floor and your seat. And the stable position is to help you feel more secure. And then take a deep breath and keep your eyes open. Focus on something you see or sense around you. It could be the texture of your pants, how the seat feels, the light coming through a window, even the colors of the shoes people around you are wearing. Continue to breathe deeply and just think about what's around you. And slowly, your mind will start to tune out the anxiety. Now, this is just one type of grounding exercise. All of them are designed to work anywhere, at work, home, or at the mall. The point of it is to make you present in the moment because anxiety is rooted in thoughts of the past or the future. So the next time anxiety strikes, try that grounding exercise and see if you don't feel better. I use this exercise, a form of this exercise, about 15 minutes before I take the stage to play piano.
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Good evening, Shenandoah Valley. It's more 96.1. John Tedgwick, Gib Gerard, and Connie and I went on just a little vacation for my birthday. She took me to the beach for a couple of days. And so Leroy the dog stayed with Gib and his family. Actually, he was with Gib because he's the only one that's, well, I shouldn't say it, but you,

0: kind of forces you to. 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